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1: How can I keep my marriage morally pure and not experience an affair? 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
2: A healthy society is built on strong families and based on the traditional marriage between a man and a woman. The very foundation of our existence, the family, is under great attack. Combined with the fact that we're living in days of incredible economic struggle, many families today find themselves in desperate need of help. In today's program, Butch Heap, Director of Crisis Family Care, will provide hope and encouragement on how to strengthen your marriage and enrich family relationships. Let's listen to Butch Heap as he speaks to us.
1: I am sure all of us are aware that many marriages are in trouble and many are falling apart due to moral failure. Usually, these couples do not come for counseling until the marriage has started falling to pieces. It was reported by Nathan Black of the Christian Post Reporter in 2006 that marriages have steadily fallen in both the U.S. and England in the past several decades. In 1957, 76% of all households in America were married couples with or without children, and that number dropped all the way down to 49.7% in 2005. At a marriage enrichment seminar held a few years ago, there was a couple who wanted to meet with me. They had had the perfect marriage. There seemed to be no serious problems, nothing out of the ordinary, until his wife found out that her husband was having an affair with a woman at work, and at that time was supposed to be carrying his baby. His wife was shocked, devastated. She could not believe what was happening. The baby was his, and for the next 2 or 3 years, their lives have experienced great difficulties. The last time I saw them, their marriage was making some serious progress, but it has not been very easy. H.B. London, a cousin of James Dobson, who used to be Vice President of Ministry Outreach and Pastoral Ministries for Focus on the Family, spoke recently at the American Association of Christian Counselors World Conference, and he gave some shocking information from Focus Careline, which was for pastors and Christian leaders. On this Careline, 60% of the calls are from pastors, and 40% are from their wives. When he was leaving to go to the large conference, he asked them, well, what kind of calls had they been receiving? And here are some of the shocking information they gave him. One pastor was not able to go to accountability partner for guidance because he had picked up a prostitute. Two pastoral colleagues having affairs. A pastor having homosexual feelings but had not acted out until now. Pastor has romantic feelings for an administrative assistant. Pastor has emotional relationship with secretary. Previous pastor had affairs. A pastor addicted to pornography after a pure life of 30 years. A professional counselor whose pastor husband had multiple affairs. Longtime pastor now hooked on internet pornography. How much should pastor tell wife about his affair with church secretary? Or a pastor just discovered that the associate used the pastor's computer to go to pornographic sites. Husband had an affair. They left the church, but now two teenage daughters are struggling with their faith. H.B. London went on to say, every day we lose a pastor at Focus on the Family because they just cannot control the urges that Satan creates in their own lives. In this broadcast, it's important for us to understand and to help keep our families first and not experience immoral affairs. It's certainly not just for pastors, but for all lay people, men and women alike. You see, a broadcast like this is important because marriages are wonderful and made by God for us to journey life together. I understand that most of the time the problems begin out of carelessness or not being able to read the indicators of an affair. You know, if we can understand the indicators and eliminate them, then we can better keep ourselves from being trapped in an affair and keep our family from suffering. Our Christian homes are not exempt. As a matter of fact, the Christian home is losing credibility with the world because we're not taking a proper stand for godly living in stable homes. Too many of our homes are falling apart. Somehow, we are not taking affairs, infidelity, adultery, or divorce very seriously. I heard about one preacher who became so bold that he wanted to hurry and get his divorce over on account of adultery so he could get on with his ministry track. Well, I want to share in this practical broadcast the best I can to help all of us affair-proof our marriages, to keep our families strong and first in our lives. We must do everything in our power to keep the foxes from spoiling the vines and to keep our homes a safe haven for our family relationships. Too often we think an affair has to do with sexual involvement. Our very own past president of the United States, Bill Clinton, tried to establish that when he said, "I didn't have sex with that woman." This, of course, raised many questions in our secular world as to what does constitute moral infidelity. So listen how Jesus defines it when he says in the scripture, "You have heard that it was said of the old, you shall not commit adultery. But I say to you that whoever looks at a woman to lust for her has already committed adultery with her in his heart." I believe the Bible is clearly speaking to the issue of emotional affairs. You see, according to God's word, emotional adultery is as serious as sexual immorality. Let me give you a definition of an affair. This is from John Maxwell, who says, "A definition of an affair is any relationship, sexual or otherwise, that takes positive energy away from your marriage." How can I keep my family first and protect my marriage from falling into a marital affair? Well, let me share with you what the scripture says, and I think you'll find it very encouraging and enlightening. It says, "My son, give attention to my words. Incline your ears to my sayings. Do not let them depart from your eyes. Keep them in the midst of your heart. For they are life to those who find them, and health to all their flesh. Keep your heart with all diligence, for out of it spring the issues of life." Or from a paraphrase, it says, "Above all else, guard your affections, for they influence everything else in your life. Put away from you a deceitful mouth, and put perverse lips far from you. Let your eyes look straight ahead and your eyelids look right before you. Ponder the path of your feet and let all your ways be established. Do not turn to the right or the left. Remove your foot from evil." If I could say it in one line, son, daughter, be faithful in your marriage. Well, how are we doing today since we're talking about the importance of moral purity and keeping our marriages from being involved in affairs? As we've shared with you today, maybe God has spoken to you about how you may have the need of making some changes, or maybe you've been careless in some of these areas. Well, it's up to us to decide in advance if we're going to be the husband, the wife, that is going to remain morally pure. If you need to make some changes, I encourage you today to call upon Jesus Christ, the Son of God, and ask Him to help you be faithful to your companion. If you don't know Jesus Christ as your Lord and Savior, this would be a great time to confess your sins, ask Him to forgive you, and invite Him in to your life. If you'd like to contact us here at Crisis Family Care, please go to our website, www.crisisfamilycare.com. 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

0: गुड न्यूज एफएम 105.1 अपकमिंग नेक्स्ट वॉइस ऑफ मारियर्स.
1: Hi, I'm Todd Nettleton, and this is the Voice of the Martyrs Radio. Many women in Southern Asia are widows because their husband chose to follow Christ. Holda from India lost her husband when he was martyred for his faith and witness. These women face emotional challenges of grief and forgiveness. For Pauline, whose husband Rami was murdered in Gaza, letting go of bitterness took 5 years. God healed her heart, and now she ministers to other widows. Meanwhile, Holda opened her home to the orphan of another martyr, the widow of one martyr, caring for another martyr's child. Pray for these widows and the families they serve. May God strengthen their faith and truly be a husband to them. You can hear both Holda and Pauline tell their stories on VOM Radio. 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